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1: Oh, it's beautiful. 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
0: Yeah, yes it is.
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0: Well, baby, I went down and got it for you.

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These are the girls I love the most. I mean the ones, I mean like she's the one. 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
1: Ladies and gentlemen,
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I had hallucinatory dreams, shivers, sweats, and screams, like an opiate withdrawal, only worse. The one alone that's in the night, I took a motorcycle ride, saw you looking mean evil, spitting fire from your eyes. Rockabilly queen, about to kick start your machine, like a fighter pilot flying off to war. You had a tight black leather jacket.